I'm not going to be able to do that. I'm not going to be able to do that. I'm not going to be able to do that. I'm not going to be able to do that. I'm not going to be able to do that. I'm not going to be able to do that. I'm not going to be able to do that. I'm not going to be able to do that. I'm not going to be able to do that. I'm not going to be able to do that. I'm not going to be able to do that. I'm not going to be able to do that. I'm not going to be able to do that. I'm not going to be able to do that. I'm not going to be able to do that. I'm not going to be able to do that. I'm not going to be able to do that. I'm not going to be able to do that. I'm not going to be able to do that. I'm not going to be able to do that. I'm not going to be able to do that. I'm not going to be able to do that. I'm not going to be able to do that. I'm not going to be able to do that. I'm not going to be able to do that. I'm not going to be able to do that. I'm not going to be able to do that. I'm not going to be able to do that. I'm not going to be able to do that. I'm not going to be able to do that. I'm not going to be able to do that. I'm not going to

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0: You need to go and tell us. 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
1: This is me, me, I just in a mama.
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1: TikTok.
0: Everybody say this. 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

I'm a TikTok. I'm a TikTok. I'm a TikTok. I'm a TikTok. I'm a TikTok. I'm a TikTok. I'm a TikTok. I'm a TikTok. I'm a TikTok. I'm a TikTok. I'm a TikTok. I'm a TikTok. I'm a TikTok. I'm a TikTok. I'm a TikTok. I'm a TikTok. I'm a TikTok. I'm a TikTok. I'm a TikTok. I'm a TikTok. I'm a TikTok. I'm a TikTok. I'm a TikTok. I'm a TikTok. I'm a TikTok. I'm a TikTok. I'm a TikTok. I'm a TikTok. I'm a TikTok. I'm a TikTok. I'm a TikTok. I'm a TikTok. I'm a TikTok. I'm a TikTok. I'm a TikTok. I'm a TikTok. I'm a TikTok. I'm a TikTok. I'm a TikTok. I'm a TikTok. I'm a TikTok. I'm a TikTok.

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0: Sorry.
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0: 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Ebusia,
1: Samu Pedibia, and Nea Mitias, Bema, wa, wa, wa, wa, wa, wa, wa, wa, wa, wa, wa, wa, wa, wa, wa, wa, wa, wa, wa, wa, wa, wa, wa, wa, wa, wa, wa, wa, wa, wa, wa, wa, wa, wa, wa, wa, wa, wa, wa, wa, wa, wa, wa, wa, wa, wa, wa, wa, wa, wa, wa, wa, wa, wa, wa, wa, wa, wa, wa, wa, wa, wa, wa, wa, wa, wa, wa, wa, wa, wa, wa, wa, wa, wa, wa, wa, wa, wa, wa, wa, wa, wa, wa, wa, wa, wa, wa, wa, wa, wa, 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
2: and yet one of them is Jaya.
1: Sis, I warrant your warrant,
2: and I say, and I say, any. Sis, I dream that I got to ban him.
1: We are. Who couldn't say? There are so many questions, sir.
2: Prenos,
1: I worry,
2: I worry, I worry, I worry, I worry, I worry, I worry, I worry, I worry, I worry, I worry, I worry, I worry, I worry, I worry, I worry, I worry, I worry, I worry, I worry, I worry, I worry, I worry, I worry, I worry, I worry, I worry, I worry, I worry, I worry, I worry, I worry, I worry, I worry, I worry, I worry, I worry, I worry, I worry, I worry, I worry, I worry, I worry, I worry, I worry, I 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
0: Any. 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
1: And yet,
0: a busia, I warrior, I worry,
1: I was here.
0: Say,
1: and a
0: general,
1: Yes, I am taking more insight to this.

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0: And he say no. say ebusia for so say so kasi debi yes we here this year yes so no yema
1: wochira sem so enye die
0: enye die
1: ebia ebusia for no empenisa
0: na wakasa
1: si
0: mu
1: Say, Jane Bain, Ebusia, Ebusia, Ebusia, Ebusia, Ebusia, Ebusia, Ebusia, Ebusia, Ebusia, Ebusia, Ebusia, Ebusia, Ebusia, Ebusia, Ebusia, Ebusia, Ebusia, Ebusia, Ebusia, Ebusia, Ebusia, Ebusia, 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
2: Christianity, which is also not the case. You see, there's a serious agenda. And go for pushing just to make sure say your culture system no. And this case is one of them. How can you say, woman, anyone, sorry, my name is you.
3: Very good question.
2: Kubeti me nyam kodua kachara welezebo biwa mabusu ya fwa diya. Ewo ho, and it is back by law.
0: Mm-hmm.
2: Ah, for better for worse, you know. Yes, yes. Yes.
0: Okay.
3: Obi e fie bu fie bu fie mu. Obi e fie bu fie bu fie mu. Obi e tu kwa e. That's right.
4: Say, on time,
3: I was saying,
4: This is a very confusing.
3: Say what I worry in a very serious way.
0: Okay, okay. Let me say. Let me say, respect.
3: No.
0: What?
3: Mama, Chrissy.
0: It's just how I will.
3: Go ahead.
0: Maybe,
4: what's it? I said, Akasa.
5: Mama,
6: you didn't know what I said.
5: I didn't know what I said.
6: I didn't know what I said. I didn't know what I said. I didn't know what I said. I didn't know what I said. I didn't know what I said. I didn't know what I said. I didn't know what I said. I didn't know what I said. I didn't know what I said. I didn't know what I said. I didn't know what I said. I didn't know what I said. I didn't know what I said. I didn't know what I said. I didn't know what I said. I didn't know what I said. I didn't know what I said. I didn't know what I said. I didn't know what I said. I didn't know what I said. I didn't know what I said. I didn't know what I said. I didn't know what I said. I didn't know what I said. I didn't know what I said. I didn't know what I said. I didn't know what I said. I didn't know what I said. I didn't know what I said. I didn't know what I said. I didn't know what I said. I didn't know what I said. I didn't know what I said. I didn't know what I said. I didn't know what I said. I didn't know what I said. I didn't know what I said. I didn't know what I

Ese ma se wo mo eye yawo into what

0: This is how you win.
1: Oh yes. Oh, yes.
2: Mm-hmm.
1: And my name is Umi.
3: Richwood.
4: The smoke of my worship.
3: Don't want to say.
5: I'm not going to be able to do that.
2: sometimes, you know, a whole lot of things.
3: Mm.
2: But when you are able to marry,
3: Mm-hmm.
2: Especially in family, There is no marriage, there is no perfect marriage in this life. No matter what, as long as I am human, there is no perfect marriage.

0: He made an open spectacle of them. My word.
1: The man is a worthy man. A juma boom says, yeah, the man is a worthy man. Oh, cast. A juma man is dying. A juma man is BBM. I mean, a juma provided with BBM. Then a juma on Casano. There were facilities, sir. And yet, in Korea, between Germany. There are facilities, sir. In Penifor, between Germany. Now, people would come around. Go for power Germany. There were volleyball courts. There were gym. There were tennis ball courts. A whole lot, you will play grants, you will collect playgrounds, a whole lot. But I ask myself, why is that this man doesn't allow her kids even to go experience these things and her wife as well? I didn't see. So sometimes, you know, you see, woman who share some of the records now, they want to spend more time with them. There is a problem there. Why are we there? Or where will you be there? Now, so as soon as you're there, my man will only be. That can't call her.
2: Right. Okay.
1: So, what do you think will come into the mind of the lady?
2: Okay. For call, Obinim issue, what can say? Is to say,
1: what do you think will come to the mind of the lady?
2: Yeah.
1: And in fact, I worry, you're worried. I worry, you're the papa. It is your kuma. You make sure see your mama, you're sharing your mummy, you say, yeah. And boy, then you're tree who from say, Fise, you bet me a trap with ya. And you're going to.
2: Right. Right. And see, but what do you mean, Khan? Richwood?
1: Yeah, but you're okay.
2: Well, being in a similar kind, let's just say, sign a woman on a cassia or cassemi. A warrior to say no. What define me means a warrior who oversaw a wound your papa dear?
1: Oh, me no.
2: Okay, in line, Obi, you're immature.
1: So warrior, then can we see? No ma, we bush. We didn't know ma. We bush ya. Preocupé. We didn't know ma. We bush ya. Preocupé. And see, it could be say, or we intercept biya. So we didn't get involved. And we the phone rang one. It was set. Hey, we only say maybe or we intercept biya. Ah, we didn't pull any. The woman might do it. Look, I'm not able to be our secret thing or this year in the public beginning. We are the ignorance of one book and one secret. Yakupon Poo and the secret. Or say, yes, you saw a new dad, Yakupon, or Ben Ide Abo. There is something hidden. And to me, who is saying me? And responsible set of best cast away with Jim Grampo. At least it should be within you and your family.
2: Yeah.
1: So, me with your candidate, I mean, say it's irresponsible. So, I obey you that word, Daba out. Whatever you want to do, you can do it. I mean, Lumba, or we are not in the person, yes, Lumba, or why I'm cutting the name. Sana, why I would that all.
2: Yeah.
1: If I told no, Mr. Lumba, you see, who I am cutting any mouth. Only no, Obiante until say you miss you. You didn't know why you did that. You're cutting him. You know, people were asking. I didn't see the room before there's a communicate. But I'll say, Lumba say, oh, wow, I was a war. You're cutting him. And see why? And see what? There's no judgment again. And see, okay, when we say, what would you do?
2: Yeah.
1: Because so far back could be we. So far can see back could be we. Ewo Ghana. Then say ya. So far no. Not only in the area guy. But every time I'm here, I'm be seeing no. The wife was involved in it.
2: Yeah.
1: The wife was involved in it. What do you say? It's up to them. It is up to their life. I will live. But me who is irresponsible and can say, it's all about out to put. Just keep your own thing in your role. And that's all.
2: Okay.
1: And you are, Obi, and you need case. If you are the one who you have to, a person will be a boo, you know, you didn't just say, I'll bring you a bro, you know, and you know, you need.
2: Yeah.
1: That's all you didn't say for that, which is wrong. That's what the American say to me, you know, then can you say, or the bar out?
2: Okay.
1: Or your rights will be to me and declare the beer, but say, or the bar out, I'm obia.
2: Yeah.
1: He didn't thought of the implication about Obadiso.
2: Okay.
1: He didn't thought of that.
2: Okay.
1: And that one there. Okay. If every man go by that, then it's not good. Thank you.
2: I guess you're right. Thank you so much for your submission. Okay. Mr. Obi Kraka said in the city, a supporter, no, I'm backing him. Say is that Chrissy and I said prison kind idea. So said we see a supporter by Bemano. No, I was thinking, you can say, original public, no, but James said, you're kind, I'm saying, oh, no, I'm cool. Okay, young girl, bless him. Is that bless him? Bless him, Akwaba.
3: Yeah, John, Pacho, Michelle, when you were tearful, my first time I met Basuna,
2: oh,
3: like, first,
2: yeah, Michelle, I was like, oh, that's a bit brave, and that's, okay. In tearful.
3: About five years, baby, I make a self-free, I'm in Shambu.
2: Pacho, what's a self-free?
3: Michigan,
2: oh,
3: US.
2: Michigan. Oh, okay, and that's it. Good. In Tio, whatever, Roma, send out so Tihun, what Tia, Sam, no, who is saying, what Tin is saying, send out the deal.
3: Mr. Namakasaka cra, a men for my venture. A society will be so fast, Sam would say.
2: Yeah.
3: To me, no, I ain't say papa will be in one cassay ye
2: cry.
3: I don't know, say, Abia, he's looking for trending. Everything that we are saying, our media and as soon as being recorded, and I know, say, oh, best I have a patch of because this is not the first time.
2: Okay.
3: And me, you know, have been stood for the husband many times. Nipa bebre ah sebi. I know, Sesebi, Yane say most of Ghanaians and a yen been more short, you know, memory.
2: And I
3: bet majority now, my dream would have a more kayen. Kai say, Mamino, Ababe defending, or maybe I a chair, no one time, and yet two time. Mamino, my bonty, me good, you couldn't hold feed that.
2: Right.
3: Ever.
2: Yeah.
3: Ntiweno, Emma, Papa, Eya Fidi, Ewa system, Nemo. Emma, Papa, Omutimi, Jina Homa, Wukunum, E Fidi. They lose you in future. And it's very, very sad. It will almost say a third debut or honour and some bonino. I had a quick chance and Papa. But your Papa ain't who say. Ne mana or so a day a ne chibi job on a wine and a woos and qualano.
2: Yeah,
3: and your mammy. Yeah,
2: greetings to you, Davi Beyonce. Greetings to you as well. Yeah, Mama Patukasa. Kafra.
3: And also, and your baby and son or no warrior, Ubeko and Pempen, so Ubeko and him.
2: Debbie.
3: You will be in a baby will be our own kind side, and your baby and ordinary no butter wa. All good luck. And your baby, and I said, we are now sorry, where Juma ever caught any more. In tea, and I may boy and nursing your fat and nipper be so, and I said, nipper be by a bra boom, and my echo any more. Mom, my young kite, baby, and I ye free. Any baby, I be do. Because I thought I be on my yay any pay. That ye in this car, I will cry a fast with you.
2: Yeah.
3: Ona se sika ba yen sam so so a e wo sane ye kasa ye mu ene kwan ye fa so didi. Iti ne ye papa mane en kai sa de no me yo ni pa bi atam bi a me kai ba bi ani free. In this same post I may ye aduane bi kra me timi twa photo that doesn't mean say me hot time but me kai say e drum ready na ne me di kra na me ni.
2: Yeah.
3: Iti e ya na ya ma ho ho ho.
2: Yeah.
3: Although sometimes when you na osa ye obi so abufu and no wo ho. But your papa on Kai send a rain fan in my bedroom in the good and master import.
2: Yeah,
3: your papa room by send by if you send it in my mage nahonum, a mawaref. I then have a panel or person any dress and try ye. Go maybe cry at the two from whom so cock of a girl beer and incense in the brave. they want to send mommy ababon take crab come to kwada
2: yeah
3: um sa chop bia papa no or one bia no on farm na sorry for no nento gana ma because in twa ye man ne man a o ka so de le chi be jo um
2: good na che said they were okay ya na emema ya na ye ni ye bi emma emma eye ebu emma nimtia ana me bo anse Me can say, Emma Papa Oho.
3: Emma Papa Oho,
2: right?
3: Yeah, Emma, a man be no your no ma be brim po. Because a man sometimes it's me, you to me, sometimes it's me to me a ding. It's me to me a ding. Pa, you bet me a stretch row, like a bower of war. So by no be brepa, no be what you say. O girlfriend being a or kind work and a niece on your son, your bonum call, and maybe a very wicked. I bet you I know your stroke than person. I'm telling you, your mother because I'm so it's your papa, no, yeah, it do be on
2: the moment. Momayatia, yes, say Emma Papa or her name, womb, a memorand, and Emma Papa no,
3: a bonnet.
2: I get it. Okay.
3: Either so be jaw, and I saw. You know, or be how life. We walk around German, so be German. Palma called the any, and you can you know.
2: Be my bed. Say when you about papa. In worldly say or baru means
3: say.
2: A genuine person.
3: They know.
2: Since you be hunu. How can women prove to be my say I'm a genuine woman? At all because I'm a genuine woman coming to you.
3: Papa, let's be honest. Idea yeah. Be man at the time, a dear, you know, a year. Yes, a memma wa cono beer. It drew baby a murray free. So, or back run, or ye be beer mano. Or ye be beer mano. Say be as I dear crow, Bishop Crobana, who provide it. Or ban a juma cross, I may be obeying your provided. So, what I say, sir, be man best sign ako for sebi. A beer. You know, excuse me, it's any maid.
2: The maid, okay. Now, Ben, you know, I'm a cracker. Oba, you pay your Mrs. Oba, or a genuine Oba. Sa Oba, no, only said the members it here, and you couldn't hear Bonnie, which is send the members it here in Tino.
3: No, the entire moment who said their self esteem becomes so low,
2: right?
3: And yeah, name, my almost emotion, yeah, the emotion, eh, don't you, no matter what, no. Bon say or the honey na bear day. No matter what you do, no be she keep on helping you.
2: Right.
3: So what I say.
2: But on to me who on to me on to me your faults no. On to me cause oh these are sunny members it changing the faults no. Me try say maybe me fuck when you educate no. I'm a bad man so what
3: you say. No. Then maybe say be book cramp. It will be broma. Bobo, Ben Crown, or Boa, Behu Crown, if he is or die one, sorry, maybe a bro, and I say abuse.
2: Right.
3: Oh, memory be so a bassana, they become so aggressive. No, the Catania forms also.
2: Okay.
3: What I say?
2: Okay,
3: yeah.
2: Okay.
3: In Team Patch of
4: Middle East. Mr. D, my main gauge blessing will mean me, Koshi Beba, could be very me, sorry.
2: Go ahead.
4: Blessing, who can't be say, sometimes we are wicked.
3: Yes,
4: sure, say. And on a beer will be in Monsieur Huma. Baby, I would and also I can't so my miss and repeat was here. What's our counsel say? Nayer not defending all the time. Who is an Aaron or so, yeah, public figure. Into a beer now, when you need a sabia, a bunting of a baby defend you, but if you so now I also for a brobe.
3: Ah, my memory. But
2: no,
3: I
2: know
3: also, I'm
2: some of
3: his
2: one. No, was, yeah, it was,
3: yeah.
2: It was,
5: oh, yeah.
3: Okay. But
2: Jesus said,
3: so
2: baby, blessing,
3: blessing,
2: answer our question, no? To
4: I may distract him, I can't imagine, but
2: please,
4: Ubi ni mirede bia ubi defending on kase mboni bia mfani kuno hoda. Enti no. Papa no me pacho. Eni ya 1 point.
3: Ufacho mankasa me pacho.
4: Osu wampana cho.
3: Mise, ese se, bet mankasa kwa chenchina
4: Oh, yes, yes, yeah, that's what I'm trying to say. I was saying, oh, man, I'm sorry for, or the cousin, I'm sorry for. And I was saying, baby, we were seven. What's I say? And my daughter, I'm a wicked. Strong. The person me didn't mean to boom, I'm a decansum, say. When you're sure, say, eh, be an abon thing. What to me, we defend the papa of a fair, will be, ah, mammy, dear, and so baby, mother. Then so could do fear, not done also for a brobe, hint, eh, papa, and to mum. It's never a panel so. Won't you mean containing no other babble dinner? What minutes I'm so.
2: Papa across the sticker.
3: Eno de kakra meti mi ache madre ne se sebi mi ni omofie ho no mo so ati ase e na e so mo se de di kan e papa obi ni mo odina edom anim asosofo e na e ya okasa e di tugana mine youth ene ne you know na sorry ma ene se se se ni enye bia ye kan ntin ke du ba bia kan se nka ohwe ne kasa but you know wunti mi change san ni pa if I be in the subatia. But I think that sometimes, no, so soon. Send the air, coy, I ever pay the bill ban or becassi in them yearly say no. Obey me, I a day. Obey me a feather, but at the end of the day, no. Mean to me, interest say beer. And until the ma, you croon, no, yet, your mamma be on Sabby, Omunimacassa. Your mamma be a Sabby, Omusha then kit up. My grandma, you know, I drink. They drew bedroom one. The beer, you know, or she, you know, answer orca.
4: Sometimes it can be same. Bless you. Sorry. As I said, no. What's saying can't be inside you, but I said, I'm beside me. Maybe I say,
3: so being in topic, and I, dear, but also now.
4: When you sure say, be our barno, if you're the Subania, but a bontin or portrait man for who say, ah, or by a seaman, it's in the other part of the shadow one,
3: no, because me or bar, and I need me the can't cast any sister, and I and me mean to me.
2: Mama blessing. Oh, say, Obini Musu Casano, or you sue said lack of respect to be a war. Also, will be all Casano
5: and come back and cast us a monocrat.
2: Right.
4: Right. Asem no can you see, Paul?
5: Can you see? It's a point, or Casa, point by point.
3: Okay, you are talking about a DBA or bedroom. And you are DBA or fee. And you say, so be an entity among. But
5: I mean, say, when young coupon, you wouldn't be petrim. Asim, and to the only be you wouldn't be pardon or a bruno soir. Not a day, never peer free the moon preoccupied.
3: And no, Jenny Passoon or so. And
5: the fact said, Tia, the fact said, will be obedition in moon, and no chest, so be sedition in moon. Bia when he feeling said it was he feeling far and to a beer would you would be sure
3: I disagree with you
5: honestly or your software where you need to say any
3: answer I disagree with you there is no way
2: okay
3: there is no way some of them is a family matter them are public there is I know you also are
6: I know the everybody is different
2: okay
6: people are tired they are tired
3: okay. Well, say, what? Well, say, what media is you? You are only Nick Nu, a contact, a pet, nobody about media, no, you know, okay.
2: Yeah.
3: And your uncle, who only a very secretive, there is no way, say,
5: and we was our question, and two parts of the say, stars, you buy America, Hamity America, staff, one, a big good day, good day, good day, good day, good day, good day, good day, good day, good day, good day, good day, good day, good day, good day,
2: Oh, ya bi she say ye nyina intimi enko ben kromu obi a ne de babane ya chiti mu a je wo kanamfo as question baby sir David ba obi baby sir question future intimi wada roma obi nu nya adwen a say obi okasa woni nya adwen bi obi nu so nya ne nya adwen ba ye tie ye intimi ye fe baby sir from Mr. Baby wife listen and to the
7: patcha met me akasa kakra
2: patcha wona wona akasa pese kaza yi
7: e future.
2: Oh, future, yeah, Drew, so man, be present by blessing. We are Nanka, what by Mr. Drew, some patch away. Yeah, my blessing, bless him, eh? I goes, blessing, and answer our question. No, no, say it was pertaining to the Mameno, Subine, ABIA, a Wufia, a Yakama, a Babontia, and Yakama. and papa no dey presentation no or can be say lack of respect to be we say only obati na say bema wu oba na oba no mu bema no a na che say hono ehia no say bia na say bi wo ho a etimo obejina so ka ese you know ne yiri emma na yia na say bibia te san dey bi ebu ebu ne lucky wo ho blessing ni say na opa chere
3: me ba chone de na msem di kan kan me san ka to aso say me ti me ka say bia ebu a ni ko never ni mbu ni ko because our bia there's ye wo be bia de no be bia sa hwedie na hwedie wo be bia de
2: e
3: no be bia nyi
2: yeah
3: oh that is how but it took maturity it take maturity you know to stand firm no matter what say be bia enye no you know we be kind of the emma public because of ebia mo mo running tea before me kwai fa to say me no me who say me mama and papa kon to go be you
2: okay
3: me who say mama and papa kon to
2: da right
3: what you say tears so say no bia ni feel free money and tea any kwai fa so tin so on kasa
2: e wo
3: be you money baby
2: right that is a based on this you know based on this who feel say who feel say obi ni be gina bonten e ka the worker a fan of
3: he was wrong.
2: He was wrong. Okay.
3: Yes.
2: That's fine.
3: Yeah, okay. That's my take.
2: Okay, he was wrong. Okay, that's fine.
3: Yeah, I
2: get it. Okay, that's fine. Future and Pacho. Future Bremuna, yes, and Tunka. Right.
7: Okay, made that we shall phone you now. Yes, 2 years and home for him. If you say, Ebimu our remo, Ebimu the choir remo. Near Cossing and Anna, in Chiman and Cara or Moban. Yeah, I pass a day. So by papa bi ewura wo mu mu na omuti aware ene ye bi ase se ne be ya da chi ne be bua wo mu so eno e time jiri se ya ye ba so ne ye be kasabie no se ne nchirima no so be suade e free mo this addressing ya da was the power won sama wo kan nyana me support o ye papa obi ni me she da nyana odio no entie ye
2: mami mo e wa I think se me wo ha mami mo no kakra na entie ba cho bunya bchuma everybody, hold on. I think it was said, but where is it? Pamcho, my mama, a craving Pamcho. It's, I think it was screen so. Please, mama, 1 minute. Let me go. Okay, that's it. Right, 1 minute. But me most years in Tibu na he'd be a baby boy and walk up your name across the crowd. Wadaroma. Okay, now let me go and play it.
8: Mama, me video way and I found you got to social media. Say, Angel, be the better, me brother, so I'm the woo. Me pamo chow. Me a be a mumma. Any a brosso for Mona Munya may ye.
9: Yes. Finish. No, I don't know.
8: May you babu shia for free. I said, I'm going to social media, I'm going to have one car. May you for his opinion, my son car, may you never free. Hey, he said, wouldn't be a warrior here. And falling to a warrior, so you're careful. I saw my car, you know. So I want real year certificate, you are a real year. Legal wife, yes, you are real, you are real, you respect here. Tapos ko jo safoni lumba ne hwan hwan mo yiye no ke bi mu nya ne tantan sa. If you respect your husband and if you respect your wife, you will never do any sorry to use this word, any stupidity things. You will respect your husband if you respect your wife. Do the right thing as a husband, as a wife. You be, you claim. But follow me, so what I say?
9: Yes,
2: yes, yes.
8: Seko Joseph Wale, nana yere tiasia. 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Mobile cocoon top power me funo home by she said, hey, Momma Yenny be back, and Yamamo said, Data, the Bayer Ye. And I know
10: obi obe se date ene de de beye me ye ne da ye sie me me teta ho ye hwe nyina eye me ma ene abro so fo asa abushia fo mo pie nsi abushia fo mre ye ni bi back anya mo na mo beche ye ye na ye den
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7: Hello.
2: It's a very serious.
7: Make to me at once. Come on, but yeah, you can't suffer the only feelings and now suffer your feelings.
2: Mm.
7: But so too, who see what's all you suffer, so too, who see what's all we media personality need DNA. You be all why? We be bear here, no, yeah, expect it's all obey. Also, our feelings, our open, our be dear, dear. By near you be all why? Uba bonting, not obey canis, and I'm a question mark about the down. Ubetumi aka se bia wo yire no ne ye ye bia wo bana dani di adi
2: mon power type post stream am no mama me e bi wo se
7: a kire wo nti no wani nje ho se wo yire no e beba wa yia so ubetumi aye well e di ato ho di bia kwa koto high court nyen se mu nyina na e be gina bedwam eka e bia na wo kina wonya nwuye minyi se ni mfie no wo animu bebre nti baby, I call Ben next 10 years, and next 10 years, you know, before I buy into Bubefu Irena, sir.
2: Yeah.
7: Every crying and see be a bow no irritant, but as some way no about the cowboy born thing.
2: Yeah.
7: Am I yang at you? And in Guasano Irena Jedada. And to say, the next 1 year, the next 2 years, no. When no irritant, I have fine, and a double baby catcher and send your kind and obwa. And into the castle and simple, why I'm far before and pray on whom a mecca. And then simple a while we nip a sunny or nip a bina away. And so say, O man who crying master and seminal, if you were number. Sabio, gay near the example, I mean, gay near dear, a was to be a sofa for any beer. But so for Ben a baby job on tear your board, I can send me a gay. But our home quaint, I did go our home quaint by any nina, and our baby job on tin. I become a public name who say, oh, say now, person, no, maybe, quite no, maybe, or why your personal thing. Bet me your will now, dear, but also because as I know, go, you know, and who thing. If I may know, be any more. And maybe Edward, me jiddy say, and for cooking, can say any kuno. A funny cheap, and my social media, my mother or bar crock cry. Now, be man on any action planning in our bet so. My men quit interview near Busa. Send no better answer question after no, who's a man, no, and any that form.
2: Defending the kuno.
7: Or defending the kuno, or defending the kuno, and normal be broom make I say, Pastor, love, any Christian, a love cry, and ya issue. Pastor, love, Eddie, mammy, obinim, every year, example, say, I then a Christian, a love, would do on us some other 12 months, and I won't show obinim,
2: okay.
7: Baby, obinim, begging, Diana, or Catanicum, and from so. If there's a son, I say, we're in a party, or be dear. And can you say so about public abecano de Catasuka cranny?
2: Yes, yeah.
7: Now, apart from you, when you say me question me, besides a sabio or bema to me wood or bounce to me.
2: That's right.
7: And you saw a chan a reno, a wujana, or because on Connie Rene, yes.
2: Good question.
7: Because on Connie Rene, yes, because of before we buy a mono, the cattle was a man a reno, ain't seen it on a soon seen a rena.
2: Yeah.
7: And you're sure say it to me, I possible, sir.
2: Okay.
7: And since same view or horn no more. Bible say wa dear nyina ho kwan but nyane nyina na fata ye we are so far who obdo person we ye bia but nyane nyina na be babo ntin abeka ma enchirima no ehu se oh asem bia itumi gina ba bia aka ntin 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Now, because some, you know, banner to where a young guasia can see the more
2: banner.
7: And to me, I can't, but no one can quite have a fast so I can't. Let the assumed abba. And yet, dear, can cry a can and say, I can't ask them, but a quite fast so cry, you know, and ye will be a
2: okay.
7: But your feeling do to me can.
2: Okay.
11: I think, sir. I hear about Mitchmaker, sir.
2: Davi,
5: Davi,
2: Belja, Esther.
5: Davi,
2: Mra, Priscins, who are now.
5: Okay, Davi, we are not Davi, we are not
2: that's right. Davi, Pacho, Yantu, and Kawai.
12: Good evening to you, Ohene.
2: Oh, good evening. What's saying?
12: Yamiato, what's
2: saying? You mean,
12: I think the prophet will be new and the first time near as I want make certain comments
2: okay.
12: Or public space.
2: Okay.
12: As a direction, everyone as a will throw jabs, kaka. That's right. How they will call it. Let's call it spade a spade. But right. At the same time, I'm looking at it, say, there are eight gods beside, you know. Could it be, say, he's going through something behind closed doors, out of emotions, you know. I think the only platform he has to speak up is when he's preaching, because that's where he owns the space to voice out.
2: Do you also have to think about, yes, you've got a space to make your, you know, to express yourself from the go through, but you have to also think about the other person, to say things
12: I don't have to consider your feelings. Why do I have to?
2: Right.
12: Why do I have to consider the embarrassment or the harassment that will come to you? Have you thought of how emotionally you've also messed my head up and my emotions up? Who is watching me when I'm being emotionally or mentally messed up? Obi and who the cost will be inside, but we worry about the outer impact, which is not fair, right? People think that messing with your head or your emotions is nothing. It's something. It's something. So obi bo and you obi mao emotional trauma. Let's not trivialize the other. They are both painful. And now who are you to determine what hurts somebody?
2: And also who are you?
12: We can't believe in that.
2: And who are you also to be making decisions that is not holding in terms of you saying, say, a mofrano and a certain name you may ye without a bush for? You know,
12: one can say, or see more mumekun when they say, Tomunya manema, and me papa no, me name ya, Jenny. There's nothing like an ex child. If this man drops dead today, even though say, Nerebe Filipino, mofrano penno. It goes beyond everybody else.
2: But the mofrano cannot do the proper right to, you know, to bury.
12: Oh, so when you need,
2: Considering his age as he is now, he's still a young man.
12: Oh, and it's a kebab one thing, yes, sir. We go my mean anymore, I say, and all that because of almost status. Our society, you say, a runner, your artist, right? And he publicly, no, or me and Lunina are public figures, no. I get that, but at the same time, me fist will boobe. Wakasa very deep.
2: Bless.
12: It could be coming from somewhere deeper than what we think.
2: Yeah.
12: My concern was, Obika said, Cancer warrior, Ubica, eh, Ubisan say, eh, is the thing. Unim said the Awari si fat.
2: Hold on here.
12: Meaning that.
2: Hold on here. When you say the Awari si tie, whatever the Awari is.
12: Ubisan, serious question.
2: I know. And then Blessing is saying, a former say, why can't he then go for divorce? if see
12: and also yeah, another problem. You see, yeah, omo kase enkofonya ware na jaya ware no. You see, yeah, in society yeah, any area fear home kakra. Yeah, in society yeah, no be jaya ware so ya ba che no. Okay? Ye hwe nipa ne funny. Oba won ware ye mo amu nipa kro. Oba wetimi agada kare je fear ware mu, you look at them funny. Obema weja ware no so mo hwe ne funny. Ushia obi sisi ya no bia wadi 40 no ware ya.
2: Ware ya, there's a problem.
12: Instead of you asking questions in the crowd, you assume and say all kind of things about the person.
2: Yeah.
12: It let nobody question these things. The hypocrisy among us human beings, no, is just unbearable.
2: Right.
12: And until we are intentional about thoughts and the way we treat people.
2: Right.
12: This is what we're always going to see.
2: Right.
12: Obinim and Neire, they have issues. Me, it's so clear to me, say Omo Duomo points be where both have to go their separate ways.
2: Okay.
12: For years I've been observing them.
2: Right.
12: But again, society.
2: Have you considered the mental capacity of Obinim? A warning pronouncements. Uh-huh. Can we also?
12: Oh, and also, but saying you'll be our son at Sebe or what I want to swore Nicastemu. And also, backgrounds also play a very big role in how people behave, right? Mehunu said, Obi a bit in a catcher will be so a quassia. Obi bit me being a knockasas and natural and defi is an a yakasa, a normal man. Also, fear. You can never, it's a taboo, right?
2: Can we place lack of Western kind of education that maybe is lacking?
12: Not necessarily, because Western education is, so you don't talk like that. You get what I'm saying?
2: Okay.
12: I think. It's just everybody's background. So, and that's why we will always sit and talk about other people and why they do things they do. We all face these things.
2: Right.
12: There are things that people do, it to me shock me.
2: Right.
12: It to me shock me. Hey, now we swear. And not just that me perfect, but me and no go by my life principles.
2: Okay.
12: I question it and I talk against it. It's a normal as in people's norm. What if somebody's norm might not be your norm?
2: Exactly, yeah.
12: Papa, a lot of people in higher places will go through the same thing, but you never hear them. It also doesn't make it right. And no son chere say wa won kasa no ye nipa sin ono no kasa no. Yesre pa. Yesre. Yesre mo pa because in kofu bibre de hon hon ma ko wo mu. It ono so face said the only thing he can do is to say wish. Mo man nka ni wish. Mo ba hye na mo be jai. De otini ja hon no ni said de hye ne fa. E na de ba kwa yesre gana for mad true. And we are say ma. E ya kam ho. And that is a serious manipulation. Tactics are mudi aye mema. Every woman wants to make the world think so. Emma mudi di biya mu ye perfect. Awari sambani yenya ko kasi biya. What if Oba say hey there be your body? Oba mu ah. Ati ne ya mu ye to say ma ye yenye mistakes no. Ye de yenye toxic. Me personally talking here, I'm tired of that manipulative behavior of women. Enye mema kwane ha jene. And your mem and kwane your bonus, we are bad time now with both genders. You can see the difference. You can see where women, we fall short. We do things too much. We are too emotional. We are not logical sometimes. Let's admit our mistakes and who we are as people so we can make changes and be intentional and work on ourselves. And the mabuni ni wiase. Toxic women are not there. We are very manipulative. Let's not do these things to these men. Bema ya wanye, bema nya wanye. Yet ya se basi. The biyam pesa mu putting mema in one box. If you have both genders, you could study your children to see, say, and mama, you're a little bit different. They are a little bit sloppy and all that. Only forgiving heart. Not until mama, Bobby was here, Mr. or sister, and worry.
2: If
12: you're not forgiving, don't marry.
2: Yeah.
12: Please stay in your house. And your by force says,
5: oh, okay, forgiveness.
12: Forgiveness. Problem. You see, there are characters that are beyond. And if you are bold enough and say, a subi obikita won pashwa, you bold for one says to Bunaka say, yes, the way I never assume a city and not mean painting, I'm a coy. And also, you're fine. But stop doing this to men. All the time, or bad year, or yes, she. You be so so be who bear them who do the end with them, no bab until pretending. Yes, and Yanukre, and Yanukres, and Yanukres, say, Munimo, a mile boo as of over them. Munimo, Yerenom, Kamodium, Umkrunum, because especially when these men are in a high
2: school. Mamma, I say, a man, Mamma, so me,
12: why do I move us over them?
2: Mamma, send Mamma, almost only a papa and game room with them.
12: The only thing now, or baby, I beca say, bear my yenis, what could you be a son? I yield, but your movie soon.
2: Oh boy, oh boy, oh boy, oh boy, oh boy.
5: Mr. D.
2: Yeah.
5: Ubusa, send me answer, I may make comedian. Ubusa, who can be say? Ebi a behavior, sna, and Kofosi, a behavior, no. Ebi a lack of education, and I guess another
2: one. Lack of Western style of education. You say if we are similar your way, Yana would do home a boat a bushy beer, a dream maybe, and I said a bushy and no city a behavior no, of a crown so come with your home. And he said, Uncle Banner, sir, not tempt your own, the own quo team on way, the Ukraine, I won't say the way and a Yana send you, son of me, Kakrana.
5: I know the bad, and it and the Yankahu. Because say bebe 2 pound back room ha, right? It's 2 pound. And so. Sabi the abrofo ni behave. And say majority Ghana for bebe behave sa. Ebi a well educated so on behave sa. Ni behave ya nye. The one see classroom kura ye. Ebi ne ye huni ne ya up and down. Aye de wo. You see. Ti eno de to me to say the divey answer. Sometimes en kanku.
2: Okay.
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5: 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She say nanu ya, lumba samubaye. She so for mammy ben, you could dee mammy, a chimmy busau. Who said Ghana for suffer mammy for be jina could dee? Ekwa ensem hunu we se echi But mommy, well, Jan, you couldn't want to be a yes for mommy, and you may be one of my ones or so. Oh, Bessus, so crab bomb, pay your way, Chilimani Pacron, but and you want him. And so, mommy, push it, push in the two. I'm not who could you suffer? Who could you suffer? Or tell one more suffer, mommy?
2: Hold on, hold on, hold on. Could you wait?
5: What would you say to me, guys?
2: Okay, no, maybe who feel say? And you and look like a member papa is through you.
5: Yes,
2: I'm out. Mother, I call her crass, it be a senesa.
5: Yes,
2: now Bema no feel say.
5: Mr. Mikra,
2: Okay. Let's

0: ne kind of say any statement and answer any.
1: Oh, and papa, papa, na semo na walk and me support no. Me support no.
2: She's just trying to question some of us your comments and your input, so, and you're not going to fall for that. You got us.
1: Ja wo mo life ma wo mo nyina ma ya kosi asɛ wan semo na ne digi o mo begira mediation no mo dwom no wan pretend say as o mo di o mo kasa o mo dru as dem so o mo de twa o mo kunu mo twa as tem didi o mo kunu matam no.
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0: Right.
1: But ade ba ko pɛ na want to me an kan ye. Say ebia na busuafo no.
0: Okay.
1: Because hey, and some bia be ka bia bra. Ye Ghana ye wa mamre wo ho.
0: Right.
1: Untumi nyi wa busua penny ni free owo ma at the moment obewu say kam.
0: And do dey untumi nyi busua penny. 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
3: Aha, my sister, we patch up. I'm present because we see Obi ni mirror no. Odi temlega wife watching anti. Ama Obi ni Osro in what sense? Osro den.
0: Good question. Good question here. I don't say.
1: Okay.
0: Okay, but go ahead.
1: Osro say. Ono so da che bi Obi ni mo Obi ni mo wa ma wo ho. O ma mpanyifo wo ho. Enti no Osro say bi ade ekoso na wo mu ye lumba body no. If you saw a wee about 8 months or 9 months, and maybe you so stro say, Negan Tobacco, Picket the Equus of the Omo Yeno, Sabi, no, the Beban, nay, yes.
0: And then again, what was that defense or some support to Sab Mamina, no, so no issue,
1: Mamino, or support to no. Also, I can't say, sir, so Wubu, could I want to me, Yenyama, and Yama, Nance, or you see the word nonsense, right? 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
3: Sister. Yes, darling.
1: Miss Smith, me obusa question kakra bi. Of course, question. Me dear.
0: Mama, future, hold on. 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Pilato peso kasa no mzo peso ko. Is that right?
1: Oh, the my name we say we made them how I know about some why.
0: Esa,
4: me patch up me brain into no.
1: Okay, dear.
0: Dog was no person or any brain. Okay. All right. Future hold on yesterday or has a hold on question or so.
3: Tell me be ask a question on Ibusa no be sister Esa same be so yesterday that's yako. Obi bamwa e betiako.

0: go, Mamma, Mr. Emanetinko, Emanetinko, Emanetinko.
1: And
0: from our Pilatus, Dog, Mr. Sebeya Pilato, no, no, Dika by an Emanin Casa Bay 5 minutes, Minobeth, 4 minutes, now, old bra dog, Pacha, why?
2: Oh, mini problem.
0: Thank you so much. 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
3: Of our mamma church,
0: you so.
3: Kakrameka, TTCA, I think so, apart from me, it may be a chemoom.
0: You knew
3: I can't ask him way, and I had testimony. Yes, ever. It didn't come, I mean, more, you could you be in my wash. Seminar, now I come. Watch this way, Bema.
0: Oh, really? Okay.
3: Yes. Watch this way, Bema, Wabobra. Of us over Kaya, may come as him TTCA. Lumba and Simba may catch them say, a dear, you know, no money be any depressed, and I hear my genetic of fun and animal swap of fencing me. A lot of men on movie, I say, as that time of mania dao.
0: Okay,
3: men or more your movie.
0: Okay,
3: I'm doing my command on my dear decision. We didn't moon, and it be blasted as a sun realm.
0: Okay,
3: Mikai, yes. Ma mema almost 99% in yada
0: okay.
3: 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A ye and Mobet in Yabim, or just a Mobet in your baby Nelso, and you may be seen as well. A Yasim would do. Just say, well, who dear Abton in Yanum? 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
0: ne se se
3: we se se woni na busua no
0: Bilato, sorry. Go ahead.
3: Meet you.
0: Let's just say. Papa, listen. What are some kinds? What kind? In Nina Swanu, Nina Sene, you really could join the team legal wife in Trana. Nina Swanu.
3: Messi offer me 80% sad in the count. Mena Mekatrone. 80% sad in the count. On the way, yeah, dear. No, could catch us a one pair. 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
1: your online diagnosis be your mama clients for been tina
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0: Yeah.
1: You have established a movement and as Sebi said, you're a community or a society.
0: Yeah.
1: But you don't belong to that society. The society now is there to support vision at any moment in time. But you don't choose them. You do not call your family. Jesus maybe can say, "Wani me na wani meja, na me na meja no momo omu team." 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
4: o wo kwan se wo be kan but e ma ye emotions no asem wo
1: ko very emotional but
4: that's the problem but nka wo ho kwan se wo be ka cho
1: bi
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4: you shouldn't be angry about it
0: davi e kwan be na
4: ye bufu
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5: Mr. D,
0: what's your crime
5: bear soon? I
0: will first. I catch a mass. You may
1: first
0: catch a mass. You will share or bath
5: for me.
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1: 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It's in a handful, your warrior, your warrior, and Kunya warrior, and your warrior said you are a pass or so, honey. Ya mamre, you insist on your man, a quaint woman, you won't share the home. 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And so what Bobrena could do, baby, who said, Abia may, or you didn't know one from son and man be brinae, because ye know our niece are insatiable. And chess a man also, ebi ni omo so. But ye me man or ye
6: dear, so far. You
1: didn't have any, you know. You dear, dear, a crony passager, in your fuka crabia, said you been careful for ye pe by your ready account. So what ye see, and ye no book council and a mara council, yes, Anna, and maybe a churro. Nemum sanko bassa. Na, said you, Begina saw the name, but catcher won't sort of for say. Said you, Nyamia Fasaman as a wound untiasia. We don't make a permanent decision in a temporary situation because the SCBiano time can change it. Me once no make it comment. What can some dey ato ho? 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affecting your next generation ye disasi etri ma ebe hu ya na mo ayetu ye na nanom sabi sabi o mu nyimi so o ma chichira busua na sabi o wuti bi a krom hi house ah ma busua fo mi yoku ni ma busua fo 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
0: okay
1: ntia o so o toni bo ase
0: no hold on
1: kwan yo be paso a
0: Sorry, Kafra. Not David Bisa question B. I did support to the Dow Canum. No Bisa, so say, Sema so co worry. David can say.
5: It's so old by a quarrel, and was it a bema said yes or shenanigans. I don't want to mean you to say, Bema so or no so nyame born different into obefa obi aka mo se mo ye bibia one way be me hwe one dey normal na ye catch us traditionally be ma do to me ware me no am say dey be ma hwe we no dey normal
0: where that show na me dey say we say be ma so ye born different na hore me say na ma e man enhu say
5: men are wired different and na but let me say this for the last time.
0: Okay.
5: I think we have to understand, say, ride or die, eh, you're different from Obi ni Obi Akoda. Once Obi Oho, no bet, or no Bobra, or so you're in a ride or die, and no interest, eh? Unya umwe, but Abrabona wobo. And you see, Emma, at a certain age, Krano, you're dry. Your new master, sir, your menopause, and my head, they are unbearable for men to even deal with. And no, no, no, no, consider now because we'll be neutral. How about the person's needs on the other hand? I think that there's more education to be done. And you
1: know, even my memo themselves, sometimes they don't know how to even understand themselves because they are very complicated.
0: Yes,
1: I'm going to
0: So okay.
1: How much more? Bema or no?
0: Kafra.
1: Confusion,
0: I
1: basa.
0: I get confused here because.
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6: e pa cho doctor last emre bi last year ote se o ka se ot me pa cho last doctor ote se last year o ka se ma ka se Florence obi ni emie nya wade ote se o be gina ho kan ote last year
1: But
7: Doctor, mama, you understand?
1: Obia oye sebi oye du ketse du pon e wo abusuam ti kodu ye
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0: samum
1: I said,
6: Not until our bath florist, there be a new creep a good animal. I don't know so soon, ya know uncle. There be a bearman of bearman, quan, and what to me, Jawadi.
1: I mean, you name him, say, our jail with you, decant, I hear. Ye was a more only before.
6: Oh, boy. It may come what I 10 times, no one to me 10, but the ones I bear 10 times.
0: Yeah, my son of my
6: man, I am, man, I treat him bad. And Tanahosa, Finance Aquaman, Jaribi, I'll sue you, Nipa. And when you ask, it's a Berman, they jowled, Berman, Guane, Bejow.
1: Only Berman, Abbot, Brennan, Ruby. No legalities womb, find some way you fear the Aya, and Miriam. Now, oh, so crack with Jano, dear, when you say you can. Wouldn't you be between me before, baby, maybe be. I papa.
6: I'm not going to have evidence. Maybe I won't chimp and I won't broom and I'm going to be a piano.
0: You're my son of man, Brown. So you know, watch it. Mr. Topman, okay, son of man, Pachi. Okay, son of man, Pachi. Okay, doc. Doc, but that's all. Thank you so much. Okay, son of man, Pachi Bremu.
7: Yo, me Pachi, I'm a church.
0: Yeah, you're super.
7: Money, a juma, oh, yeah.
0: That's it.
7: You see, me debi ame kame say, we are set time mema.
0: We are set time mema.
7: Mema ni kama for. Yes, okay. Mema ni kama for.
0: We are set time mema.
7: Na, ati biye beko biya ane yadi blame ma bema. 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I can't wire any credit. A jowl towards a seer, young. Mamma will buy the one more. A ma woman, Shom Bobia. 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Bema woo and cry, no, your bar. 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Would do bear 20 years, and I shall see a trimp, and I know before flash I see a say a shiny beam. Do time so warrior, never my foot from such as yes, eh, Reno. Sam Nipana warren or one. The man in Yina, no, I saw cotton and manchin, and may say, Ressa or Barno. Bow be me. Utani ya, O Macramp or a more bruisica. O Yirena be catcher of money say, oh, mamma for mamma papa, but the man or back on no man's son, or back of Pema. And Yamia mamma, one here, what the arrow horror who are, Nadia. 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
0: Better respect the jury. Okay.
7: Of course.
0: Mm-hmm. Of course.
7: Better than you who say, Abra, Florence, a call, a mu program no more yellow. It be crumpa, obinim castle man and call of Chivan so call.
0: Yeah.
7: Nobody knows, but it could be say, or castle man and call of and we all know the brouhaha surrounding this issue. And obinim so obianim dada so obinim ankasa no ho asem de bia obinim asemba it won no feel say enemy be o person protect no person ko fu be kan ho san o kasa en ko na kwa what the suspect no and you see sa lumba ishi obianim eni pa efe lumba lumba onye ni pa hunu but she quite fast wa ye lumba yi very pathetic she dey di lumba en semi up and down e ko so. 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
7: asem ni ohne na unim still kra no se be ne ya me se abusiafo ne ka se obi antwa so a obi anim ya no it doesn't matter be die dru you understand
0: okay
7: but this is the issue say abusiafo no any control Among your magic, some piece of peace ever. That's the reason. Now, it is obini the genus of Cassa, a man a bush your form yet, say Nanema or raise your decassa. Because few say bush your form bit my control nearma, and my jar name a man echo. You understand?
0: Yeah.
7: And then I bush your form a man, mamma, from don't know if you say, well, woo, nanny, maybe I want to be in one or no. Oh, mamma, tell me, me good any more, sir, bravo. 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
7: yeah because one of it na me ka sei and maybe cry on as ta said you record and you be sad say we really is also on there any one on asem the be and you person support na your ba na asem and of course and young ko be man you say you
0: no be man dey no money baby no okasama hwan be man no so okasama hwan no jina he
7: wa aha wa ka do okasama no no look asem so mu be sad na ba baby you record no look asu we na yire
0: okay
7: ultimate control na yire say and we she obi nim say not you Adele drew baby will be an issue by or by out ever can last and be chilling by patch. Or yeah, dear Tiary, or no by out by patch or one assorted them. Or yeah, dear, and you'll be called chilling more assorted them. Sanson and Nancy, and you're a dear, and then you will be can was already them. It's in any idea, and you know, become as random as a new.
0: It's
7: not new, sound what ye.
0: Right, okay.
7: But your cocoons and be another young can wah. 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
0: okay
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8: son of man na no na ya de pa the work and the
7: book e ni su No, tie.
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0: Mhm.
7: 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Wo hu kwa so ya no.
8: Irrespective so your bear man, call it spade a spade. Yeah, did you be what is good for the goose is good for the gender equally.
7: Doctor, I almost say yeah the sir or your bear man or your bear man a ma and you may be why mema. A higher no so him sir. He say oh yes say or ba would you so ye be at the bear man. Bema the same to bema ye be because I we bear ma. Bema de home sa no de woo. The be say bema ye bema hue. Yes, Bema the enthroned some more bar, but the same way no bar turns up over my say no more. Bema de Mujan. Bema dear, and so you see, yes, way, Bema, oh, count. Ah, Bema dear, you should endure. Bema dear, be strong. You understand? Yeah, this, you say, oh, wait, Bema, I'm telling you, your name may be a wire, dear, yeah, Bema, now. Yeah, for over. And only ever told you, but some young man who can be a contributing factor in my memory with them. Bema sent to Bema no beca. Radio so beca, say, I Bema the other day. Bema de also, Bema the number drive, you know. To the man of Bema do bid no more, a dryad. Abey. Your man I can't to what, oh, Bema dear, Ubu, Bema be wedge over, and pa, ya come and abey, no master, Bema would jama.
9: Is it good? Bema dear. Sons of my mammy, father, kitty, tarawa, seven. Say, ye can say, we a bear man and no more drain you. And the question I'm pissed besides a man of suji tunes almost on we a man.
7: Say, cross or card, almost I cross half a man position in the cramp.
9: Exactly. Meanwhile, I see a claim to be still chinching. I perceive a bear man. Almost so, almost near a pet, and tea. Wash, you're seeing us almost soon. See you soon. 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
7: mate enti sometimes you know in as much as ensema ye ko si o ka se lumba ba out be class en bia kanim se de wi ase be si aho lumba
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0: really
7: I'm telling you woni yes
0: I see
7: woni bro, eh, a memo, that's why I'm dick. I can't remember. I am mobile. Say, oh, Babbitt, my time, mo,
0: yeah,
7: calculated. A sam tour, on our bones of banana and a tassoriano, on your bones.
0: Wow,
7: you understand? And the opinion share up and down any problems, I cost from some out to tunnel, it be a bontino or banana, a stretch will be a say. Probably be no, but a demon, it be a knock of a boobinum, a minimum tatted down. One in him. Se se obi ni be ka se na yere bu mu ta da o ni so be ka che obi ni but e bi asa ni
0: mani na da bi pa che o da bi pa che o obem defending ni kunu e wo public sa o fun se indoors no obi timi aye wicked to him sa
7: Davi wo hapa mani nya no ni dia mani bi ye public sympathy we am I perfect o ba ba out eh o bi ti ma ba out ta bi sun apa cha wa ye se mo duro fia no a sha se cancer emotional trauma what we be fem
0: right.
7: Eh you see when it come to public sympathy a man is very good o ba bi o bi ti ma ko share chiri no pie pian ko fo bi mo ko ye se unye se o ba out o so munya so they are very calculative. They know what they do. What you say? They okay. Know it.
0: That's emotionally.
7: Yes. So, emotionally, or touch hour. Hey, you can even. Tell you a bit, man. Right? You see, it was just funny video. And you be saying, say, sir, obey, worry, ne yire no na ne te ho ana se the moment any panic car say se ana se was it dabi o chusu second one na
0: Only
7: man sani pandi bo ni pan say okay and answer obet na but was yes yes o chusu ero person o trouble thing emotional touch e bi mo no I'm telling you
0: yeah
7: but any you been anu ya sem because e bi o been anu obet trouble thing a control mo meme bi trouble thing and because of sir emotional touch and they are supposed to keep quiet Ghana meme bi because of emotional touch and they are supposed to keep mute because of uska abu din oba out of yasem the same as ma but so ba say o play victim ba ma you can't beat them they are born like that you see it anyway bi obi feel said nen wo obi ni mu kan e ma nen kan only reason or they can Obi any apostle Joseph it's not only Ghana but look at what is going on
0: Pastor, me nyaka date ewo apostle Kojusafo issue bi ekoso eh obotime obi ohun bi bi ma bi fun ka cry bi what's going on there
7: Okay I think say the little I know they say the family Abusha panyini ba out say because apostle Kojusafo e plans bi bi dia no away they don't even know babya the body crash so they came out and the man so be ka say oh they are united Emma and a friend say, Safo, the other guy, grab a car, say, and then maybe we only treatment and his sister. I draw Safo the yellow crown when you're okay.
0: Okay. You understand? So this. I'm moving the same mother. Oh. And
7: I don't, for that one, I'm not sure.
0: You don't know. Okay. Okay.
9: There will be the same mother.
0: I'm moving the same mother. Okay. Right.
8: Be a me cast them apart to Muslim and who get up for your culture and his annual. So, when you be moving, bring up, yes, you can do baby, let's do status beer. You want to throw away culture and his tradition. No matter how you become a Christian and as a rich person, and as an
0: Yeah.
8: I was so making sure so maintain the culture. Now, ma, obia every party be your brother, be a who their party they are playing. So, what yes, and as a So what he has said? And apostle they say, on only money free, say, Sebio, Abusian team may take a lead of our church. And apostle, so I didn't want to, as far as I'm finding one to Abusian. So, and there was not single a year in whose apostle
0: so,
8: crown.
0: Dog, hold on here. Where do we have to put the thing right? Because Abusian, Asori cannot overtake, and Asori cannot. Replace Abusian. Why can't I? I think so we should be very careful here where sorry take you role say because me so for so for the tears sorry there's no doubt about that.
8: We should post to the clear indication say ne baba ni mum is leading ahead of the family. Yen hwe Jelly John's wife there.
0: Right.
8: It was so perfect. The family, the children allowed the family to take the lead, yes. But they were working with the family hand to hand.
0: Yes.
8: That's the way it's supposed to be.
0: Yes. Yes.
8: Ebusun se busun apenye no babe kasa wotu ni ntuma na nkude jira ni side and side.
0: Yes.
8: Sanity because momo mano, I don't know if they no mobile be free busun ni.
0: Yeah.
8: Omsa kanfo kura yakoya ma me side. Na so papa mu ye bibi etumi kobi.
0: Yeah. Yeah.
8: Papa mu ye bibi etumi fura mo susu di ya chi bi. So moni eti ye nko ande a. Eti mani who say Mo papa tiremu siemu. No matter how mo papa wabona brabo akuti.
0: Yeah.
8: Some be taking decision biya na
1: allow the family. The only a year more point of order being said, be among sale, a busiani person may be sabia, a busembi brina, buaya, obia bobra could be a bienna, you cranny say, and pack a beton or cranny, not a horn on bachelor, you flew us and we were training amounts on the tiny pan. A horn a man who to me was the option, there be a braboy pabono, a persebiena ye say, and I ye say, Nebusianacas, you, your mamma quine. A busena mamma quine cran a moon penny for me to Nako two minutes and money a busia. Penny and I say Papa Busha phone Casamaya. Nebby on Maya crying my ever pay ye. Yan yin ye. Nemum Nebusenum indi animo.
0: Yes.
1: I know what's a call.
0: Doctor.
1: So, yeah. Now, Mabel, hold your press conference. They children, your papa, now when a book could see no hard Debbie, we a
0: bat.
1: Yeah. Ken Kakara.
7: Yeah, Doctor, to say they all come. Me know ya gripa. Almost say, a quiet say, Obi a wo sika wa busuam na apese wo sia busuam fie de wo ye ne se wo de ko sia busuam panifo so na wa yi wonim aye dai ahye wo mo na o masi
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1: 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Pursue your sick and no unicha, this guy so on. Ubabu Shamuna, Bibinia, you when he shall bra penny, Brania Uji and Nefaco, Bra Uji, and no crown, what geno said you'll be beat, I'll say, and there would be beyond all this cabram, and they could be beat to one and so sick and no quit here or any either. Nemo could lead you know, and Janet, I mean, I mean, I see cow me somewhere, and why yant no one shall be beat here. And now, ma'am. We ask Ghana baby in Wayano, and yet as Santana as I come, Ghana baby in Wayande, Yen, sir. Who sick apostle did a Barbara? Look by the end, the Abusianum be any charm when you are penny nickel. Different.
7: Yes, apostle, of course, and yet
1: apostle, the end, the year, who Abusiana crampo, Abusianus or Mumbai or Medicino, or more. Yes, Abusina Chomoko. Look by the end, Abusina
0: Chamber. Let me try to narrow this issue here, Kakra. I hope he said Lumba Asante Apostle Kojo Safa. I think it's almost Asante, if I'm right.
1: Asumja.
0: Okay. And now, why do you also for in swim, so I'm Asante, and also may write her? Also for Asante.
1: I think so, Fred. Oh, yeah, Asante, but meaning self, if you
7: ask for Asante.
0: Asante. Okay.
1: Fumeta.
0: Asante, so no. Because I can't, as something so a decay will be required or tear a crab crown or say, as anti focus. And does that mean, say, you know, as Santia Santa Santa Santino, Mam Reno, and a year, Pesce Sano, and I say, or other tribes now almost the same thing, a timid play was a.
7: Yes, your turn.
1: Would you ask Santa Sampin Chimua? 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
1: ha wa for the
0: majority we see the people okay
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0: mm
1: e pa to what ma say
7: the moment what follow omo issue ni
1: pa anu si ye mu boko anu si ye mu boko the moment one ma omo interest omo ade ne form ho pa no interest no anko at heart no e free ho ko no and a mumbi or two more and such a baby. A bemo was a pain, no cast a mood drew or say you were bushy any mono. A suit imitate. So, no, hey, almost I would know there was any no. Then, see, Rocco talking what that Santian I know. A same sea dance here, or do be in a manaka. A same sea mampoon, or do be in a manaka. A same sea or bona, or do be in a manaka. Me patcho, son of man, what am I say?
7: Let me be say, I'm on ask me what follow the pa because when him, I think say meetings upon meetings cause so be very. Emma, I wish your opinion no cry, yes, say.
1: In fact, me cry me tear young, or he nana deal with him. And Lumba, some you know, in crow for personal issue, I say, dear, me contribute. But me contribute whereby a air of farm and many moon, me teacher, and me tea and crow for Casemus or Mochiachi and Yoma, Nampers, me for a basso. Now maybe better entering your maybe.
7: I am a man, I'm a baker. Mamma,
1: we share Lumba 70 and one, Nanka Lumba 78 Yawa. No crack away, who can a bit you be? A bay will be dead, canning you be. Your tongue could do be a beer, and Tiasia be a juma, because no crane, no crow away yet a brennet ye. No kure ye de bre ne tiase ye. Ye de bre ene je no kure. 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
1: 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Nasa was saying in a comity pounds a wee baby bonia. Wouldn't you have barbet me out to charge you? So could any nibia? Nana no one say ye. Because wouldn't you have barno? Some winning a muffri moa, say ye mema six or barba cocrana. Wouldn't you have mamma in a content crow who won't quite echo ne marco did need a busium? But wouldn't you have barnet dear? Wabusiano. Or ye barco crana, wabusiano.
2: Present
1: or barry a busia don't.
2: Son of God,
1: my content crow.
2: Could be a question.
1: The battle, what he says, Argos.
4: May the old kind namity was you, but all relating it to inheritance. I was under this, I ben be shame, and I send an emphat, and then I'm going to say, which him so that would be our own concept in us and would not take it wrongly.
1: Literally, okay. Maybe, but you say, the one man sign of us in the idea, and they say. 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
4: 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I think that you are not being fair to the system.
2: Okay. Okay. 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That's fine. 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So okay. Right. I'm saying about 12. Madam Roma, Mama Esther. Obeba mu.
3: Yeah, I'm a bemu kakra.
2: Mm.
3: Mm. I think so. Obi ni mu yere. So one o to me see si ni fi ye. Because all the time, you know, as a papa, what to me do more if you ask some the barbon thing or chimpra or bepacho or ye say or kind of cran or ye say, or be the mimi who is a papa or kind of cran, as some hanwa and what de eba. I think so. 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
3: 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And then I saw
1: my panic. I'm going to
3: say, I'm going to say,
4: Question be ma a man of boy, ma Davy Betra did my manager cracker. Say a month for blue moon bin him say, I ain't no barn or bet one sem or boon or goony in any mercy. And the question be say a pan a him and say, Me patcho, O moon nim dear no so barn way and wood them. Because ye nim crop for be moa. Uno mutia, if ye were to say, bo. But to be able to know this, your grandma. A humbrasia cassa and tea. Say, well, you are dear crown uncle boo be a man, yes, I mean, you are dear saying, he said, why am I? Because I will hear a video brow boy. Assume I see pa. Then so ya brebre beno, mena menace of will be native ye. Now me head ye and ye see de said you sit tea papa no fear ho. Pa, me cry me a bear man. 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
4: 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But I mean, Indian or Cacrabia and Hamine say, we ye in a bush in your frame.
2: Yeah, I think so.
4: Now, upon what pepper,
2: yeah,
4: I would see Mopuntia or do be a quarter of bush in your
2: exactly, free. Exactly, yeah.
4: It is a vicar across where bush in your room as a winter mean come as a enquia. I think seven now no mutimit trans and amoka ever boa. Then say, I will be issued her statement, you know. Ayi wa busunya afiri anasa busunya no so kura nyina antibi nyani pa bone fo e bia ba komie no bi na wo mu ana o mo issue wa you can just deal with them say any person as you have been
3: abusiya na wo hwe em so bi ni mo hwe ayi the bim sa the wo ye no ntida ne so wo ka ho
4: asam I agree
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4: I agree with him 100% because over the money bia a reho Nayana, a sign ye yase. Sabi, Cabby, the minimum says, oh, do be out to me catana ne dejaso.
2: Yeah.
4: But I say, well, doffu mum na espoozu a deja. In fact, Ayana, a hadron, and Emma, or donna ye can one seven. 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And untino, say one we ya, baby dear, I send me by, said ye, ubi by a pursue beca, and I'm so mako can ube bida. 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
3: me dey me your bow o so na me ma mu jina lie you sure the man e ye mo se san mo adwene
2: I think you're right
3: especially mo ama wo wo na Momo to me tenas the same one, you didn't know my water woman. Omo, a man to me, my monk of a momo man, my outside, eh, man. Bema, what is that? Sounds so bang.
2: And then,
4: oh, one would that
3: sounds so bang because O Babaya will bat. Will you the bayer? Now I am a yere. And Tintana Homa or Bana, while I know who fear one was on a dear. Manko Fawo Bama, on a bow, I won't know or her knows who do the edge, baby. And till them, Mussumun, you know, Mamma Munching and some of them, Mamma, or Ban and Waria won't
2: be a while. Let me say, maybe Poker Sonko Fanumra, I'm say so, or the neighbor, or Ban or only the neighbor here. And I think, say,
3: and one man and a winner, oh, my background, I don't know, I won't wash and
2: I think, say, maybe I could only warn. And there was so only mammy who are Shakodano, what brought any mammy who because Akodano a bit in the gym who say only mammy who says on the baby stepmother.
4: I want
3: to
2: let the child stay with his or her biological mother, national.
3: A baby, no one knew a near my bondo.
2: Oh no no the no akwara ni
3: me
2: so
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4: the ma me ne kan ntiasie umpa
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4: The bonding ni hia
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4: e ho na na mi kan se ti unya hu se o yira dwane team bia na o de se team na tu hu fo
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2: yeah. But Lumba issue we say I'm going to take a lesson from it pal, because
4: Esther, se ujina uyo oba na ujina platform no so na wo ka na ko se se wa yo do na ho ho ho na ukunu jina wachi no ye o jira ho mo fire mo en ka se wo support wo
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2: me utechro
3: I'm going to say, I'm going to say, I'm going to say, I'm going to say, I'm going to say, I'm going to say, I'm going to say, I'm going to say, I'm going to say, I'm going to say, I'm going to say, I'm going to say, I'm going to say, I'm going to say, I'm going to say, I'm going to say, I'm going to say, I'm going to say, I'm going to say, I'm going to say, I'm going to say, I'm going to say, I'm going to say, I'm going to say, I'm going to say, I'm going to say, I'm going to say, I'm going to say, I'm going to say, I'm going to say, I'm going to say, I'm going to say, I'm going to say, I'm going to say, I'm going to say, I'm going to say, I'm going to say, I'm going to say, I'm going to say, I'm going to say, I'm going to say, I'm going to say, I'm going to say, I'm going to say, I'm going to say, I'm going to say, I'm going to say, I'm going to say, I'm going to say, I'm going to say, I'm going to say, I'm going to say, I'm going to say, I'm going to say, I eba be ma nyaminti me anticipate
2: big greatness kesye. Greatness
3: now me na me betra ma me daughters of Jezebel
2: mhm
3: obi abese me bra abese me ba be ma emfa enyi eti no me se my madre se dia meti mi ama no beti mi aka bia be di be ye foto ani kasa ni mu se se be chugo fo be chugo fo ni
2: mhm
3: e mo ma straighten up no because and men are not as bad as we claim they are. I am tired of society, you know, bashing men all the time. And man in particular, yeah, you're manipulative. Maybe to at a go, and you may eat me running through my dream. And yes, I'm going to brass any yana, yes, kitty, and come in, and you know, but it takes Obi to sit and analyze life, just process life and see genders, you know, how they operate, how they do things and all that. Well, in Tibiana, Mamma, you know, they also even work as one wouldn't do you. One anonymous static who mob a fan on you, it is a wussy who you are when you school.
2: Dive, hold on, hold on, and dive, hold on here at this point. Being cassent intimacy, I'm cousin CNT, a marshad as Obukunukuna or shed as Obukunukun.
3: Oh yes, oh so many times. Mamincha wa de. Unim me me se min suru nka o.
4: Da bi min twa wa no na hu ya obi ni na ba no ma ku akunu kunu no Mr. D won te ho asem.
3: Ba Mr. D. Eni se wo dwene se obi a ware won ti a won ti mi nyo bo ni pacho sa dwene mo start nyim fi mu trim. 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Mo mema mo bo about it is the moment you call a woman your wife, you assume that onye capable of evil. Ubua. That is one naive thing about mema. It saddens me. No, but could you for soon be musu or send a mamma cat and say shrew man shru. Yame, and I wanka. I may say no could you. Say no dono than a kumaso. And I me boa. But mamma may say I be a worry me and me and so you ba. Eti onim ni aye ye capable of me to me ba be ma foa me chere ne se wo ma me me kra no me me no
2: mm
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3: o se ni ani o ma bebre ni edi kum obi o kra wo de me ma woni be kum ana woni se ye very strategic
2: me ma woni okay me ma woni be.
3: There are men who are not omunye promiscuous. Want to be from my baby.
2: Yeah.
3: It's a dika crabia wire. A yen a yer yaw day on a few won't run a draw somebody view.
2: Yeah. No, and who know would you ew?
3: And no crazy kumbema. Because a woman here says sex a very important. No, bema bravo. A very, very necessary. Right? It's a no, a binum ye desire or more. A bisu crown because bema need to be a bureau society mono. On him so walk or can. E di enim gwasi ebe ba bon de tenu kro de blackmail ni kunu wadem monti ni nyina obi o si yisika to table so ansa mama anu mi ada ana muka se ensi kwaware mu ana. You see the title marriage, it doesn't change anything, no. E binu mu ware asa ugun mu abonte a yaware my wife my husband, but treatment aye de my omo di mu omo hu wadem no uku hu a ebe shock you. Okay, women naturally it remodding. I tell me any minimum why I say a member to date, Muntimin catches idea. It remodding.
2: Because with remodding, who's on the Tiffy? On the Tiffy, we ye Diani, Udibi, or no to Dibi. But or dear feels away why I'm in a dieno. Or Nin is over to me a kuno.
3: And Tianona makers and on a demo called Madaka Mudibiano. And guess what? How many women what is so almost say me ye we na me wu ana me sika no na me wu ana ka ko e dia enjoy life
2: ya ware what be that ya ware ni ye nya ware.
3: Thank you. It was a good one. Ano okunu wu a hani bo bre ya na ma me hwe so e na ya rekura wo hwe okro wo agenda. You see that's also another thing men should understand. Even though say ye no ya mbaju say ye nya de a ye ni master plan or second thought of it.
2: That's the truth.
4: I know I'm not divide.
3: Yeah. It is a way I recognize me show we are. Means wrong come most of the time. It will be. Ah, say, Mjuu ya abeti nyanya ya yidi. Enye se. Mwun sheda. Yame so much like that.
2: Because uni huwa fufuwa.
3: Because. Nye fufuwa huwa. Ye yentai nye se ukwa ubibeba u nye no. But it's what we gain. As a material stuff ni ya diyen. Right. Ubema u usika diye. Se ujamia.
2: Yeah, yeah.
3: Usike nina media. Wajopa diye. 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
2: Okay, me dem.
3: Debi debi see here the enyabone. What is here? Yeah, yeah, bibira.
2: Na dis
4: said the ogun say.
2: So oni wo ho dia.
4: Ansa na madue hun. Na obi so dey beche me free a, na ma betu aka.
2: So oni wo ho. Oni wo ho ne so nko fa wo chi dia. And the bema dem e bit make say we save na.
3: I think say most of them yes.
2: So nko wo chi we save. Me
3: dey bia. Ye ka say bema nye bema nye na ye ka no bibira. Na aside omo omo ya abuse figure we bo wan ask me bi no. Oba bia ya wudie is about say ni kura fa na chi.
2: It is your bema, obema bit me a ball bar, or bit me a ball bar, or bema, or you're right, but for anything quite on your right, as when you say.
3: No, it's not all right, too. I'm not saying it is all right, sir, obey abuse you, or bar, I'm making sure and say, what did you do on your dear, where the bitterness is coming from, this is a buckle fat, or bar for fro.
2: Yeah.
3: A when itchy. What funny, you know, I know what jumping to conclusion, like I said, yeah, why you be on it? On show we need pursue crowd. We yes, we need papa pano. No. Once I want me as take a BB to before from it here. We need papa money for.
2: Yeah.
3: Why anybody? What did I mention? Why anybody? But mama, mama, mama, we need now. Kaka, me mean him say no bans. I'm say me ne. Ini amu kaka ina amanko fubi bri a wake up right. Ina amu se ama yenu ya bema sofu isu abeka. 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Me me diye kitwe bi a me kaitra tu ane se awari ni jai.
2: In free oba no mum.
3: Now what's wrong with it?
2: I mean, see the bema be kind there.
4: Instead, you what besides saying power? We dem we have a man can say something. I get to where be why.
3: I'm not here then. I'm more. I'm more. I'm more. I'm more. I'm more. I'm more. I'm more. I'm more. I'm more. I'm more. I'm more. I'm more. I'm more. I'm more. I'm more. I'm more. I'm more. I'm more. I'm more. I'm more. I'm more. I'm more. I'm more. I'm more. I'm more. I'm more. I'm more. I'm more. I'm more. I'm more. I'm more. I'm more. I'm more. I'm more. I'm more. I'm more. I'm more. I'm more. I'm more. I'm more. I'm more. I'm more. I'm more. I'm more. I'm more.
2: I'm
3: more. I'm more. I'm more. I'm more. I'm more. I'm more. I'm because as a mum, they say they tag him.
2: Yeah.
3: And a bread be can earlier say a mum remo no. The odi kaja wari ni edi ebu ni fo. I know I just say. I know I can say. Ah, ni anu mbabu ya foda.
2: Ni mbabu.
3: No, I'm ko ye mawa go. Like what I say, God. At the end I say, mum to me ni ebu na mum sorry ko. Because as we've been, it's clear say on power. You be able to be your market so person jai wari. It's clear so person jai.
2: Would you say in the next 10 years, a wari and you redefined?
3: A wari di a ting krofobi bre. A ting krofobi bre. Me no na me won penny from penny from papa from penny from. They are doing well. I'm tell wari. I say I know we do go out because me jai wari. Only maybe no one may use the word. Obani jamin no nka so jaware no won se obani jamin no mi wari bi o it is holding you
2: ele o nyasu nya nya yi no
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6: the
4: time bia
6: no kan sɛ the world is against me as I say
4: When I can't, I said,
6: I said, okay, the world or see society at time a memo.
4: How many times do your kids care for you?
6: As if say a man young one play role on my life.
4: Have you guys noticed that? Remember the old one but when you two basses there as any old dear one is one maybe as a crack.
6: But me so no. Oh, okay. Now, one notice is hard here. Say,
2: my notice is bad.
6: Then my crown will burn the bread here. What now I ask you could do every crown. The piano and crown not till to their mother's more than the father's. Why is that?
2: When me bring me ma on my own from the like the last one was 3 years. Let me bring it up on my own. I'm a three, and you know, I mean, I'm paying for some free, but the kind of bond that many women want on home and how they make me feel. No, so because me for many to almost what. Maybe I'll be
6: Shock. Okay, now, me Patrick, let me ask you a quick question. Where was the she?
2: Oh, the she had gone, had left, you know.
6: There you go. So your so case it was is just not me. Like the regular ones we are talking about.
2: Just me, yeah. Just me with them.
6: There you go. There is no way I will not turn out keep woman or more bit me a jawesi wakofa to a tiabonten. What did I make about me?
2: They're okay with the tiabonten.
6: No, they need a different.
2: They're okay.
6: I'm only in okay, but I'm not doing my own. And I also guess what? I only want more time. I want to treat you well.
2: Yeah.
6: And I'm on feel.
2: Exactly. Exactly.
6: But what is
2: exactly?
6: So
4: they say, I no cry bond in the who bond in the who. But I call an well Kuresika. Nana mammy here, Nana papa here. I bet you, and
2: remember my mammy. Remember my mammy.
4: Obeka chose, say, oh, me father, do you okay? Ah, that is okay. That is
2: and one.
6: And then, love their father
2: exactly and look at no more no mom tia warrior soprano no mom tia warrior
6: soprano excuse
2: yeah yeah mom tia warrior soprano they don't do that
6: tia warrior say an man ne nkasa
2: exactly
6: and so mom mom make say mom ne mfa and shut down hand
2: yeah
6: any pa bone same pen
2: we
6: was what tia warrior say
2: that's true
6: when we make we ba obe
4: so mom tia warrior better app we so nyina beka
2: yeah
4: me dem man dey mom for papa nya view
2: look at that
4: and so so when e tia dan ka mom nyina ati
2: look at that really
6: Yeah, my dying to your cry, and yet to say any responsibility. Do you know what causes these things? The entitlement.
2: A man who's a man ever cursed me, my mad woman, papa, and my own papa.
4: They say,
6: yes, and a lot of
4: you.
2: What?
6: Sister Esther, we're here. Uncle, be my ear. Is the entitlement. I'm a member, I said. Effort to be a is not appreciated. I'm telling you this fact. More effort to be a more no.
3: A man, a wife, Binny be said, who says her mentality, ne way I've been a mono, a Sabeman, a Chiadanka, a Sabeman, a third animal would ye, a Sabeman, a says, and no one, a woman I've been a move. But who said ye too quiet, or be our one a bills.
2: I want to be in Fakan, Quanko, Bema Crona, and Tia, my master, Ni sa ma no o mo wey.
3: E ma no.
2: Sa ma no wey.
3: E ma no ma dwina se yo. 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
2: wa hu. 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
3: E mu ten gina kokakora mo. E mu ten gina ha two pena o be support ye. Ya ke ni nyina.
4: Me ba cho two no kra wunya.
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6: me so sa I don't see anything wrong with say ba meta de ma be ma I don't see why be ma ni sika na
2: so we lose respect ba munu se mo ma ma ni bi su ho so omo so no omo so adwene so
3: mo de omo nye
2: me ma ni bi su ho so
3: de nye kura
2: e bi su de nye o
3: me ma ni bi nye
2: e bi nye o
6: se ni na ko hin na na ye shie shie bi iti meme ka se ma meno my intention has say me fa di obi di ayeme and condemn me obi a
3: fa nko the next one the next relationship
6: the person believe me life iti na me ka sa sa no and also in chere say I've not seen pain so me ka obi a me come myself ka ka ka say
3: yeah nyina we've been there
6: really you obi here was ah sa me tie banka
2: we will probably not be saying the ya go through because obi ya go through certain things or feel say you know a painful and she obi ya will be I don't know.
6: Oh, Hina, do you know what we call legacy? Legacy is say all use of pain a building good impact and I say something better.
2: Right.
6: I don't want to be a bitter woman to go to my grave bitter.
2: Yeah,
6: I have moved on. Me in tenye because they will be there by ye they are meeting my coat to be bad for say you will be bonny. Yes, yes, self to be not mine between me. May I tell you something more conscience? A dear dear,
2: conscience,
6: and Munjo was at this. Monquan and when go through pain,
2: conscience,
6: Monquan and Mudia, whoever I say, and yes, in a knee in a penal, but and no son chess and me coach or hearing an answer, a god, since he. Because
2: if we've been truthful to ourselves, anymore.
6: Hey, Papa.
2: Yeah.
6: But a memo, yeah. This is the thing too, Mr. Moa, Muntia, dear Baff. We share our bar before our bewarena. Man intended who wants us over Fabia canoe from the onset.
2: But any obias na e na dwim so be fo bi sa ko bi
6: mu no make say kanisa wo de kanisa to ho mo kanisa to ho from the onset e be dem e polygamous wo de mo kan fa ni agro nto ho o chere bi no ta ke ra me ka chere wo uti na me che because sa surprise bi shuna ya mo pulli on us and I think say na me bi no so akuma koso
2: but to say okay but
6: I will never leave a man because wa ko fo ba fo fo na ko fo say wo tru de be
2: right
6: e ji na me say you tra ho
2: right
6: tra ho.
2: And to tell Obasi, oh, me Oba who now open as a person in the 19. No, I'm not catching this. Me your Oba from Mesa for an account. Any respect? It doesn't show respect to Oba.
6: Any respect is oh, they've been patrol. So I brought for trans to have conversation. It doesn't mean they own respect any back.
2: Right.
6: Who be crying now? Own deceiving. No. And
2: right.
6: I want to ask you.
2: Right.
6: You don't deceive me if you respect me. You allow me to make a choice.
2: But.
6: You don't impose men choices in, on man, me and
2: men,
6: you on
2: see,
6: me.
2: Men can I say, men do not have the intention, say, when they were she at, and he intends to have another one. I think some of them come. No, man, it is when the opportunity arises.
6: Which a god me, I don't Samu. Have a problem with it. That's why I'm saying
4: some polygamous.
2: Samu,
4: I was a woman.
2: na se yesu yesu ye meme yi bio enti se yesu ye yesu bi I mean look they will come in me me no address naturally no men are polygamous but enye meme ni nyina so na
7: mama you are over 50 about 60 if I'm not lying.
2: Yes.
7: Can you ever tell me you've never cheated before?
2: I can tell you sir. Mama. Okay, yeah, but so much. Oh, so okay, me. I go back to my previous relationships. And she said, BBC, that's why I hesitated. What's it? Oh, yeah, that's true. My call about 25 years ago, yes.
3: 25 years ago?
2: Yeah, about 25 years ago, yes. Yes, about 25 years ago, yeah. And when you know, I'm going to
7: count. Of course, yeah, the count.
2: 25 years ago, no?
4: Yeah. I hope you'll be to me, can you say? And I'm now, when you're here by your court team, yeah, by your and the quiet cocoa, and you have the idea. And why I said, now you're by another bay, what's your head? That time now you could come and wish my cheek. For Kuman, who see a 37 years for a lawyer. Do the quantity film.
2: I get it.
4: Ube di ma kwa mana ku nti de ye de ama bibi ku di doctor di ye ba ma bibi ku
3: e me me de se mo hura ma
2: de se mo
4: enti no ani se ho kwa na ho se wudi utiko mfo akoma
2: da bi ni ho kwa
3: bo fo ba ni be me nyina ni kwa se wudi wa kuma
4: ho kwa na de
3: bi se se wudi wuti na dika
4: ya ba har no adoje no si nche na bi se
3: bi fo mka
2: ba e bi no ko si o ba bi so no so no or pay was same. And also, now,
4: Doctor, did you imagine more about Baku?
3: Was it?
4: Yes,
3: and
4: say,
3: what do you say? A man be fake.
4: Say, Calvin,
3: your power, what's my fake? You pass what was a person, eh? Oh, boy. Wanted.
2: Obi oho.
4: Ka wo said your pe won anka ware no. Say me say na me no hia na me hu say wo pe me. Na anka matia.
2: Na wo be de be say wo pe no. On wo pe wo.
4: Man bi timi yes sign man hu se wono no pe wo. Na nya wo bom na
3: ape. Sign.
2: Dabi.
7: We don't see it. So people
4: be hu
7: sem keke. But even though we all form one or theatre, so what from John, no becker said different, but on holding things against you, and I won't know. So could be Pawassam naturally or Pawassam.
2: You won't be that.
7: One got a much so wrong woman to
2: my true.
4: There be a true, mamma, a problem, pardon. No,
2: there
4: dia wo pe na wo ko chesi o eno ne ye haw pa no
2: anase dia no pe wo no wo mpe no
4: dabi
2: yeah
4: dabi
2: dia dia ompe won won na ompe no
4: sa se mi amike bi ato mi ame dia me dia he na me dia me experience yo na se mi mi se mere beti mi akone ji wa e ko reversa
2: the hunters
7: yeah hunt is better yeah mo ye hunters oh egot mo ye hunters naturally by nature it didn't necessarily mo use to tawa. The fact that you are hunted doesn't mean you will always hunt a good meat.
2: Yeah.
7: You
2: get my point. Yeah, yeah, yeah.
7: You might hurt it. Right, you might hunt a poisonous thing.
2: Yeah.
7: So when something is also coming to you, learn to accept it. Say, we will permanent. What will be doing?
2: So
7: eating a walk and
2: you can learn to
7: no more problem.
2: You can learn to become a good hunter. I want to walk as the open one, right?
7: Mm-hmm. Open one, awesome. Yeah. One penny crown, one mono. Money, into na multi multitasking. When it comes to us, money are there more abuses. I don't move on.
3: My advice, ne say, no matter how I would do, be open as seminar, still crying my one in now.
4: Oh, yes, I knew it now. Of course. Mr. D, my minister,
2: when you know,
3: I
2: go so do.
3: Mama,
2: when you need a dahoo, they been a dahoo. What is ready?
3: Okay, sir. At the moment, I will be sure of Banwa mooding common. So, woman, who's a special Ghana for a bimu? Who sure of Banwa? No, I shall see it. And your man, seven, I shall see.
4: And
3: your man, seven, I have seen all hatching
4: here, bow.
3: O she o bi e se utumi she wo ho so.
4: Ah, odi kan.
3: Let try say woni nipa ni woni nkomo.
2: Na woni mari godi nti.
3: De mo amu odi
4: nkomo. Odi kan kwote ade na wiwi a, afi na na wo adwene no mu ada.
3: Si na kwote, o besi na kwote ade ahwe. 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
4: Na se uti wiwi ne se we fo boni ni a na.
3: Ade ni ga, ade ni ga. Wata, na ke se wa ma doko.
2: David e go si kan ho, e go si kan ho wo. 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
4: wiya papa bio
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4: Na said you
3: would quiet and man, so what the amamana.
4: When in your hand,
2: there will be home from Mount, you will be home from Mount, name whom, and come on, Nibidian, and come on, Nibidian, and Nanokasa, the presentation.
4: Sir, if one I am uncle for she shall born on Bessie shall born be another,
2: and you mean an old woman, Debbie, Obi Owa, the relationship, no, and I say.
4: We know it now. What she also the man now call boy. We know who's at the name. And try ya. We be calling him call. We would
2: ya. Now, the make out here. And yesterday we were not. What more could she? Because what could date? What could did he? Maybe what more befie? And I saw na. And come on, we be die no. Dress in your debe baho. Na no kasa. We should ni maybe a costume business. Ah, Oba we di no meet me njana manongo. So I say Obi zo wa. Makudi dia wi na kan mobile ko opese ofi wun chekura contempt because and koyi ntino so ko contempt
3: e die na an koyi
2: oh obi hobo
4: ko modie ne mfa
2: amfa amfa no it's true amfa enti bufi ho na no eh o se we dey
7: mono me me 21 days fasting amamo keke mema moye mo
2: I am saying,
4: What the cobble? Who
3: will be to me handle me?
4: Who will be 1 month, 5 years, 6 years? Who cast a man so well? So, but any panel on the cobble before fro. One day could I win
2: that because I was saying.
7: Messi, a mamma, my sister, only a bear mother, who bear being sorry that the Ancassa. I'm not you.
3: Why not?
7: A mamma, a titu pa, or my sawyer, she will bear be a sorry. Oh, my dream, boom, my dream is seized. Yams are doing it to me, posso. And yet, laugh it, I say, Hona, or to be doing nothing, and it's a wine.
2: Let me see, I was a time being a moment, no. It's me, maybe I said twice a week.
4: Ah,
2: now our customers, eh? And then no moment, yeah, I trust out in any year, you wouldn't them whole.
4: Of course, so I was.

0: menopause.
1: Yes. Okay.
0: Na me no corona.
1: So therefore, a man should go out and start doing what, because they're not having it, or they're not getting it. So they should go out and just start.
2: You see, sometimes you know, never be on my idea, bro. But the real situation is, oh, health in the never be on my friend, yeah, bro. A man society in Kahun shake kuntain yero unkunsa derby.
1: I don't know.
2: Mr. Dean, me Juma wo hospital for some time. Me wo Ghana no. Ma nyakura bi abae 12 13 years dey meet me aka. What I saw ni say pepefoa na omwo prostate issue. Majority of the meeting man, because I'm keep data pa man for my nyan can crab 70% of nipa me or mufam in some women who yell. What I realize, they say, a be an area jumoko for dia. No, not it, Kumasi. A be a or not it, Kumasi, nay, eh, a be a jumo tamale, nana eren nema, a nemaku school, a be a Kumasi, school papa binti, an ankra. 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Enti I realize what's happening me father bi ye no. Na jama ya brofu bi eya omukọ Ghana kwa ye surgeries ene mi book bi ma no be that day papa fo omu ye omu no they were more than I think 57 or so.
1: Is it because omu ni man enter
2: this me data na me information they have say mama yes Mr. Stee say me investigate say there no because I also realize say me ye ni me mama ye ti e ba bi ene oluma no so ti ni ba bi ye na adwuma wo ha no ba. Ebi ho a months sometime wo ho anu aba saa no de abona kokrowa enti no I saw say na saa de na wo nsunsanso ana but per de me nyaaye no so nyina saa na na ekyere enti me hu say man for has a project say wa nya obenya say wa nya say obenya say no me I don't doubt it.
1: What okay, so what happens to a Catholic priest?
2: Enti na me ka say omuni ya nkrofu a omuye reserve nti omu asemu mba abontini.
1: I get it. But so
2: what? Basi uhu omu nyini ye mua ya weha omu sinante no. Oh. Upia ube hunu bia ano. I said wopa kensi ino. Wana manu wa uso uso. Have you thought of that?
1: No, I have not. Okay, I don't know, but I've lived with them, I've worked with them. And it's not, you know, I wouldn't totally, you know, buy that. And you're gonna phone when you home, you know, maybe could be a cardiac priest or too much is be a supply, my baby, as I know what you mean.
2: And your mass supply, but what you are saying is, you see, and woman nature, so said the young couple's ye nature. A idea be sometimes I am some baby.
1: Okay, anyway,
2: and the obiso yen or cuckoo moon, so no yan any hunadin. It would mean you know, be a Samson cancer.
1: Get it.
2: And also, so because you name cry at TV more, be more information, say, be cry or ma.
1: Oh, send it here.
2: And you should cry at 117 Bab on team, yen, and I who be a yen same baby. And you know, sometimes a holiday. Yeah, and I be your home.
1: Yeah. But I don't know, dear. I think, sir. They're still there.
2: Yes, of course. I need you. Send you a DBA and answer will be more, but then you will be a baby room and send me
1: because
2: I could demoqua near the Asara Munina. But health issues, dear. There's a honey pan of crown or yarnness. I want any was already them who I won't know.
1: Yeah. And you know, okay, let's say, Davi, you know, advisable say, Bema, who feels say, will be new channel. We will advise it, because your uncle, a year now.

0: mommy is a prostitute or advice I was a member of Bekohana. And even Agos also grow come because
1: if there be and also the below the belt.
0: So therefore, because so what should be the next thing then? Because
1: you see, below the belt because Sebi we a penny and now you will be an adidim. And this any be a woti was society. Miss Hanson and Mammy phone be so ho, and Mammy's wife would be a be a wager nickel and I be nickel and I be. Bibin ti omusu su beti mi anya bi safo no kra se omo no kra na se se omo asisu o 44 na iko no omo gugu system no no
0: okay
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0: yeah
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0: yeah
1: Oh, you must be a billionaire, billionaire, and could be any clubby. Our first world war, that time we drew 35, 36.
0: Yeah,
1: or yet, Cabra. Yeah, no, the Noah, the Gymnavia was a cranes uncle, no,
0: okay,
1: and son or the Aqua Pepper.
0: Yeah, okay.
1: In sad teachings in India should go on.
0: Yeah,
1: my engine is a warrior, and Kwan, a bear man, and a bad man, and a bear man, and a son, and a ditch, and what in yourself, moon free. 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
0: we de so we de u be u
1: e de ya be u ba bi bi
0: okay hey guys but that's been brilliant but that's been brilliant but that's a yes but the yes my master ne mama davis me demo nyina mase davis me that's be pam ze one no uma me gift be be me that's pa nya mi shro enti no e be sa ti hun ka bi o nya mi hwe mu nyina mo so 9 minutes to the hour of 1 o'clock. Let me know my sin. Let me show you. Let's see. Yeah, me, I don't want it. Oh, my. I don't know if I've been cheating.